0: Radio Sun. Ylpeästi paikallinen jo 40 vuotta.
1: Radio Sun.
2: I've heard people say that too much of anything is not good for you, baby. But I don't know about that. There's many times that we've loved and we've shared love and made love. It doesn't seem to me like it's enough.

0: Radio Sun.
1: For the record, we never broke up. We just took a 14-year vacation.